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He cannot go a conare. You mamma, who you, man, a tank of a wahana, mamma, and they drum to him, tato, mamma, satea. 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That what did she hear him? 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
2: 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No, I take you. I take you. I take you. I take you. I take you. I take you. I take you. I take you. I take you. I take you. I take you. I take you. I take you. I take you. I take you. I take you. I take you. I take you. I take you. I take you. I take you. I take you. I take you. I take you. I take you. I take you. I take you. I take you. I take you. I take you. I take you. I take you. I take you. I take you. I take you. I take you. I take you. I take you. I take you. I take you. I take you. I take you. I take you. I take you. I take you. I take you. I take you. I take you. I take you. I take you. I take you. I take you. I take you. I take you. I take you. I take you. I take you. I take you. I take you. I take you. I take you. I take you. I take you. I take you. I take you. I take you. I take you. I take you. I take you. I take you. I take you. I take you. I take you. I take you. I take you. I take you. I take you. I take you. I take you. I take you. I take you. I take you. I take you. I take you. I take you. I take you. I take you. I take you. I take you. I take you. I take you. I take you. I take you. I take you. 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

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Take who are too much, what did the quickie? Then I take quick or take on a chuck of Venga, Kuma, Kuma, Kuma, Kuma, Tetema, Gram, could they take? 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That what did see ya he? Gera kurima, tamate a chikara he take kuna. 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Think I'm gonna dunk it at that dinner, the queen at the day. I want to hurry up.

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The Broadcasting Complaints Commission of South Africa. PO Box 412-36 5 Greg Hall 2024 Venu Karo Watriki Tamaha BSCSA at Napsa OSE went OHZ Aki Toha Tuyaka Komasa Kat and Wajakuatuki Kanakono Okorona Kanaha Kuatuskim via OHBSCSA OSE went OHZ Aki.

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0: In the presence of those assembled here and in full realization of the high calling, I assume as executive president in the service of the Republic of South Africa, I Nelson Rolihlahla Mandela, do hereby swear to be faithful to the Republic of South Africa and do solemnly and sincerely promise at all times to promote that which will advance and to oppose all that may harm the Republic, to obey, observe, uphold and maintain the Constitution and all other laws of the Republic, to discharge my duties with all my strength and talent to the best of my knowledge and ability, and true to the dictates of my conscience, due to justice to all, and to devote myself to the well-being of the Republic and all its people.
6: Will you please raise your right hand and say, so help me God.
0: So help me God.
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2: I was arrested by Sergeant Foster. While it's spelled with an F. And they waited until I was at a spot where it would be difficult for me to get away. Because there was a high bank on the left-hand side where I was sitting. He then, after stopping the car, walked up to me and asked, "What is your name?" I gave him my cover name, David Matsamai. He said, "But are you not Nelson Mandela?" I said, "Well, I've given you a name." He says, "Now you are Nelson Mandela and the man who's driving is Cecil Williams." And then arrested me. But I must say that he represented the old type of policemen from Natal who were very courteous, very polite.
5: Khamakwara yal February 19 taksika. 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On President C in the Filin in Taxina Mokun in the Nakaham or Yahiri Nahim.
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0: Amanda! 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I stand here before you not as a prophet, but as a humble servant of you, the people.
5: Nkama jawo go tee ka mosika ngo se uthome wo ko mandako amake ka mo ke go me go go he a ka te kara go tee South Africa se ke Mandela ana go yo tee he madiba ta e ga mtlosa mo sobo tsene he ta 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
0: I am also here today as a representative of the millions of people across the globe, the anti-apartheid movement, the governments and organizations that joined with us, not to fight against South Africa as a country or any of its people, but to oppose an inhuman system and sue for a speedy end to the apartheid crime against humanity.
5: Hashtag, live his legacy.

Ekska if mutetu asaina when body crack uncle at Clow eight on task at Africa's key. 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Body a crachem di a ha quaka o quaku quaku caraha. 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O coronaha, caro had the body a. Caro ungahe. The Broadcasting Complaints Commission of South Africa, P.O. Box 412-365, Greg Hall 2024. Venu Karo Kwa Kwiki Tamaha, BSCSA, at NAPSA, OSCUN, OZA, Kim, Toha Kuyaha Koma Sakyat, and Wajikwa Kwiki Tanakono, O Corona Kanha Kwa Kusim, via, OHA, BSCSA, OSCUN, OZA, Kim.

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3: 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That is a byproduct of all the political parties after the 2024 democratic elections. The foreign policy that is at play is the byproduct of the ANC. That's why, for instance, there are contradictory statements every now and then. So that issue needs to be addressed because it is going to be one of the sources of conflict in the context of the GNU.
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4: The GNU has been in office for about 24 months now. And the issue has been about arresting the failure of South Africa. So there are certain things that have been done by the GNU with a certain respectable degree of success. One of them was to stabilize the electricity grid. It's stabilized, it's not performing at the highest level to accelerate industrialization of South Africa. There's been a degree to which the logistics, in other words, the goods trades, has been improved.
2: Swana sê egter dat ten spyte daarvan dat die RNE goed vaar onder die huidige politieke klimaat, dit nie daarin kon slaag om die nodige verbeterings in die land te bespoedig nie.
4: The GNU, in the context of long-term mediocrity, has done well by starting to arrest failure. The GNU is not a brilliant in achieving dramatic success of the level that we saw with Thabo Mbeki, but they've started to arrest the failure, the serious failure that was achieved by Jacob Zuma and Cyril Ramaphosa.
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5: So the Origins Foundation is a non-profit organization established in the United States, and all we are interested in doing is conveying the truth of sustainable use of wildlife on a global stage. We believe that utilization of wildlife is going to be one of the key components of saving wildlife in the future.
6: En kan jy ook meer uitbrei oor julle jagluiperdbewaringsprogram?
5: The Meta Population Initiative is an organization that we have decided to get behind. It was started by Vincent van der Merwe as he left Endangered Wildlife Trust. And really his sole mission was to expand the range of cheetahs. Cheetahs, just like most wildlife in the world, when you think about elephants or wolves or grizzlies, they all have the same sort of tenor from a rhetoric perspective, in that cheetahs are getting pressed into smaller and smaller and smaller habitats. You know, Africa today is essentially islands of habitat surrounded by a sea of humanity, where in 100 years ago it was the opposite. They were a sea of habitat with islands of humanity. And as a result, we need to do everything in our power to figure out how we can, number one, manage these islands of habitat and how we can expand these islands of habitat. And so Vince and the Meta Population Initiative and these other great cheetah organizations working in Southern Africa are all interested in doing this work. The meta population reserves in South Africa have a great track record of growing the cheetah populations, but they're slowly running out of space right now. And so we need to find other areas and other reserves where we can put new cheetah, that we can expand their habitat ranges. And that means, you know, looking into Southern African countries like Namibia, like Mozambique, like Zambia, and maybe even further abroad. You know, we've got the India project. There may be something where we can start something up in Iran. Lots of opportunities.
6: So what precise is metapopulasi?
5: So a metapopulation, really, think of it like dots on a map. So a true population would be a very large expanse on a map, and that all that population is connected to one another. A metapopulation really is these little circles on your map that are completely isolated from one another. So you've got your, you know, you've got your reserve in the Eastern Cape, like Amakala, and that reserve has cheetahs in it, but those cheetahs cannot connect to the reserve in the Northern Cape, like Tswalu, that has cheetahs. And so those two reserves are meta populations for cheetah. Some meta populations are source populations, i.e. they are very good at growing cheetah populations. Other meta population reserves are sinks for Cheetah, i.e. Cheetah don't really do very well in those areas. The population is stable, if not declining. And the reasons for those source sink areas is really unknown. Is it prey? Is it habitat? Is it climate? Is it distribution? Are they on the edges of their distribution? We don't know. But obviously, the more meta populations we have, the better the overall population of cheetah will do. And so if you want to maintain genetic diversity, you want to make sure that you're moving cheetahs between systems, then you have a meta population system that everyone knows which cheetahs belong to which lineages and how you can move them around to maximize reserve capacities, as well as maximize genetic diversity of the overall population.
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8: I really want to thank Madam Sue for the initiative bringing it together with the SPCA and all those people who did put their cent just to make sure that this journey is come to an end, meaning that I can receive my dog whilst I'm back in Malawi. Thank you to everyone, and I really want to thank again once more. And please, anybody comes again, please do the same as you did for me.
7: Hy verduidelik dat geen manier was waarop hy Fireman aan sy eie lot se oorlaat nie. Hulle is al saam vanat Fireman 'n klein hondjie was.
8: So it's more life like it, so it's more dependent on me, and also my life is also dependent on him, such that we feel alike, we want to be together. So it was very hard for me to think like how am I gonna leave this one. That's why I came to the word to say I would rather die than leave this fair and more fireman, because as much as I believe that I'm the one who took responsible for this, I must also see to it that he's well taken care of.
7: Singini sê hy is nie bitter omdat hy Suid-Afrika moet verlaat nie. Al wat saak maak is dat hy en Fireman weer verenig sal word.
8: After hearing about the ongoing riot or arrest, I was forced to come to a conclusion to say I must go home and check out my papers. As much as I respect the people, what they want from the South African, as much as I respect their motive as to curve the job opportunities to the youth, that's why I came to a conclusion to say I must go home. So it was very hard for me to think of leaving this dog.
7: Dit was Stephen Tsingini van Sea Vista by St. Francis Bay, wat na Malawi gerepatrieer sal word. Annelien Moses vir SAK News.
0: Kamsim agan ngoshi kang he tibu gya uwa chikwa yung diwi he gya uwa yung ngolin agan gani kuna kang gya kama departamen ni gya uwa benalan saka e gani kuna kang he agi ng jen kwa vera ayah kunan ki 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
9: They were attacking us at our workplaces and at home as well where we stay. So we decided to go to Durban Central. Then the mayor came in. He said he wants to verify all our documents if we are verified. We are all documented. He promised that they are going to give us shelter. He didn't. They didn't do anything for us. We've been here for almost 7 weeks on the streets. Now they're telling us to leave and go back to the community. How? We're not working. We can't pay our rent. Now, which community are you going back when you don't have jobs? So now they should give us shelter. Let's sit in the shelter for everything to go down. And then we'll look for a way forward to create another job because we've got our skills of our hands.
7: Die groep sê weke op straat het hulle swaar getref. Baie slaap in die oopte saam met kinders terwyl hulle op skenkings vir kos staat maak. Adjay beweer ook dat hulle gereeld deur misdadigers geteiken word.
9: It's been very terrible. Even the paras are stealing our stuffs now. When you sleep, you wake up, the para take your bag. I'm an example. The paras took the whole of my bag, my cosmetics, everything went. So we're sleeping outside, it's very terrible. It's raining. Every time when it's raining, we are in this rain. There are kids here, pregnant women, old women. People are sick every day. It's very terrible out here. It's just not good.
7: Die 19-jarige Riziki Abdul, wat as kind van Burundi na Suid-Afrika gekom het, sê sy het nooit gedink sy sou haarself haweloos bevind in die land wat sy nou as haar tuiste beskou nie.
10: Well, I didn't expect anything like this would have happened here. We were okay that side in Umbile. Everything was perfectly fine. And then suddenly people just started changing. Even the people close to us also started changing. It's been bad because sleeping outside and in this cold of winter, I got sick, the baby got sick, and we have nowhere to sleep. The toilets are not sanitary for us to also use. There's no water. It's very bad because some of us, like, grew here. If we had to go home, we don't know where we would go. We grew up here. This is all we know. This is like home.
7: Intussen het die burgemeester van eThekwini, Cyril Taba, 'n ferm ultimatum aan die groep gestel. 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
11: Well, we've given them the ultimatum, but it doesn't mean that we are disregarding the problem. And they are breaking the laws of the country. And if you are a refugee, you must observe the laws of the host country. Failing that, if you risk to be deported, as it were.
7: Die vlugtelinge hou egter vol dat hulle wettiglik gedokumenteer is en sê hulle sal voortgaan om by die regering aansoek te doen vir tydelike akkommodasie totdat hulle glo dat dit veilig is om na hulle gemeenskappe terug te keer. 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
12: SABC ke podcast tru ngumeng ngato ONA year o he asanga enaba ke kaqhisim XK FM ke vike ye chon asa morsani ke yi etike boriku tajike navike ye chon atani asa kawisi ke moriki qayang kalukule ko anghi agia asa thung ke SABC ke podcast sabcnews.com akon ya ke kandam
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3: 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As you know, this area is just adjacent to the illegal mining area. So we are having those suspicions, but one can term this incident to be insane, to be heartless, to a certain extent or high extent, it is barbaric.
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4: I'm feeling I don't know how to talk. I'm nervous about this place. It's not good at all. The Zamazama is gonna kill us. I was at my house by 9:10 when the shooting starts. We were hearing gunshots and then they fired another guy, my elder brother. He's at the hospital right now. They shoot him. on the time.
2: Cleveland se proporsionele verteenwoordiger in die raad, Tandiwe Mbambala, sê verhoogde polisie sigbaarheid is dringend nodig in die gebied, aangesien dit nie die eerste keer is dat 'n voorval van hierdie aard plaasgevind het nie.
5: We need safety around this area because this area is not safe at all. Our people are not safe. Kunabantu anabahlala la, kunabo mama, abantu besifazana, kune illegal mining that is happening here. Kune project that is happening here. So don't know ukuthi what happened, ukuthi what triggers for this shooting to happen, because previously when this project started, one of our sister here through this project they shot her.
2: Intussen sê Mtombeni dat 3 mense sowat 3 weke gelede vir die besit van AK-47 ammunisie sowel as onwettige vuurwapens by die Jumpers informele nedersetting in hegtenis geneem is.
3: Well, we were in this space in Jumpers informal settlement I think 3 weeks ago with the intelligence led, General Kalakala led the team. Through that operational activities we managed to recover over 1,000 live ammunitions of the AK-47, and we ultimately have some arrests. I think if I do recollections, it was 3 of the people who were arrested. We also recovered some firearms, I think the pistol, it was 3 as well.
2: 'N Spesiale span speurders is aangestel in 'n poging om die verdagtes so gou as moontlik op te spoor. Die verslag is saamgestel deur Sasha Naidu en ek is Annelien Moses. For SIK News.

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3: The Western Cape recorded a total of 215 arrests for various crimes, including public violence and contravention of Immigration Act. The Eastern Cape came second with 208 arrests for various crimes, including public violence and contravention of Immigration Act, public violence, incitement to commit violence and looting. KwaZulu-Natal 153, various crimes including looting, public violence, contravention of Immigration Act. In the Free State, 132 persons were arrested for various crimes including public violence and contravention of Immigration Act, looting and business robbery. Northwest Province recorded a total of 83 arrests for various crimes including looting, public violence and contravention of Immigration Act.
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4: Operation Prosper is going to continue, as authorized by our commander-in-chief, till March next year. So we will continue supporting the crackdown of the criminals, especially criminal syndicates, wherever they are. We will always do that in support of the police.
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6: This is not a work permit. It's been made clear by our March to March Mamutesinda. We cannot have people who are just known when Treasury sits for sometimes to say in the country there's like 65 million people. That was only in 2002. But now if you look at the state, there's more than 10 million people, undocumented people who we don't know. Every country has the law. So it's high time government must also intervene and make sure that we as South African, we are heard.
7: We have seen that the population of South Africa is high, and the infrastructure is not well maintained now just because of the overpopulation that we have in our community. And if you can check about that, while I was still saying that most of these people are coming from outside of the country. So we are trying to raise our concerns to our government.
5: In Pretoria het die betogers na die Sunnyside polisiestasie gestap waar hulle 'n memorandum van eise oorhandig het. 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
8: Post this demonstration today, we hoping that a strong message it has been sent to the current president, President Ramaphosa, to say that children are being trafficked by these so-called Nigerians, and obviously going forward, we feel that the march on its own, it has sent the message, and it will not only stop today, it will continue from here on.
9: Our African brothers and sisters, we love them all. However, we are saying that let us follow the rules of the country that you want to be at. If you want to be in South Africa, there is no problem. You are more than welcome. But make sure that you are legal and that you are documented, because there is no other country in Africa or in the world that allows this to go on without being checked.
5: In Soweto het betogers ook hulle stem dik gemaak en gevra vir sterker optrede teen onwettige immigrasie.
10: They have taken over Babulala Ixasa Lentsha. Ama Nigerians athathe ama buildings. It can't be business as usual.
11: The reality of the illegal immigration in our spaces has made our people to also be desperate to get the money. And now they are actually allowing the people who should not be here. However, that is breaking the law, which is supposed to be enforced by who? South African police services. So they're supposed to be doing their job. And this is not hidden, like the people who are selling drugs. They're doing it openly. You see a big container. So when you see the big container, find out what is in the container, because we don't stay in containers.
5: Die polisie was reg oor die land naby betogings ontplooi, gereed om in te gryp indien geweld sou uitbreek. 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
12: Our message is simple. Do not test the resolve of state. To those who intend to demonstrate peacefully, we assure you that your constitutional right will be protected.
5: Sekere van die groepe wat aan gister se landswye betogings deelgeneem het, het die regering 'n week gegee om op hul eise te reageer. 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
13: President Trump het verlede week die 250ste verjaarsdag feesvieringe in Washington DC geopen.
14: There has never been anything like the United States of America, and together we are making it bigger and better and stronger and far more exceptional. Tonight, as we stand on the edge of our 250th year of independence, I am thrilled to declare that America is back.
13: Maar Trump se sentiment word nie deur almal gedeel nie, sê die Amerikaanse sosiale historikus professor Joshua Brown.
15: This distinctive moment with the current president and administration, I think creates a different vision from in the rest of the world than even 4 years ago. So I think that there is both a shock and at the same time a certain amount of derision toward what many people view abroad, not to mention in the United States, of the hypocrisy of the claims about the American experiment and the success of the American experiment and how we are the model for the world, or even worse, we're the best in the world and nobody else is like the United States, American exceptionalism, as it's called. And that, I think, is something that now is the negative and, by the way, made even worse by the Iran war, a negative response that I think is going to last for a very long time.
13: Maar wat sê Amerikaanse burgers?
16: With the politicization of the commemorations, I am not at all excited. And in fact, like, disappointed and kind of annoyed by everything going on.
17: The America's 250th, I would say, I don't know what's going on Capitol Hill or the fairs that are going on, but in my community, we're finding ways to celebrate even though we have a lot of problems with what's going on.
18: It's great. It looks great. I feel great. It's awesome. We're state fairing it up over here.
19: I understand these are some challenging times right now, to say the least. And I'm just, like I said, hopefully things will come get better in due time. So right now it's time to celebrate, try to celebrate this nation's history.
13: Die Amerikaanse ambassadeur vir Suid-Afrika, Leo Brent Bozell die derde, het by herdenkingsgeleentheid in Suid-Afrika gesê, Amerika se storie is geskaaf deur uitdagings en oorwinnings.
20: Like every democracy, we have faced division, struggle, and moments of self-examination. Paradoxically, that's made possible by freedom itself. And what has sustained us is our capacity for renewal, the determination to move closer to the ideals on which our nation was founded.
13: Die feesvieringe kom te midde van 'n wankelrige verhouding tussen Amerika en Suid-Afrika. 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
3: One thing that stuck out was how these strangers will write to a stranger. And I guess the core thing behind all of it was trust, right? That I'm trusting this person with my information as much as I'm anonymous, but I'm opening myself up. So it kind of created some form of community for the black people to write to her, even if they don't even know who she is, even if it's a she. So that kind of created some form of trust and community around the famous column. Hence, everyone or each and every household will have that drum magazine because it was therapy to them.
5: Matiwana sê die rolprentspan het agter besluit om die fliek in die hede te laat afspeel en te kyk na die rol wat Sis Dolly vandag nog in Suid-Afrikaners se lewens speel.
3: It was imperative for us to focus on the contemporary South Africa, mainly because the history books are there, but then now we wanted to actually see how does the new Sis Dolly look like in the new South Africa.
5: Volgens Matiwana bring die fliek ook hulde aan die ryk geskiedenis van Dramtydskrif wat in 1951 gestig is.
3: My vision for the film was mainly just to pay homage to the legacy of Drum Magazine and also pay homage to those that came before us. I'm talking about Ken Temba, Yolisa Khumalo, Eunice Nakasas, they were the great journalists of those days. Yeah, I think Drum Magazine was able to profile black life in a very bold way in terms of owning who we are and also showing our beauty.
5: Al is die Suid-Afrikaanse rolprentbedryf al meer as 100 jaar oud, het baie min vollengte rolprente 'n vrou as regisseur. 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
3: It's been a process. 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I've done quite a lot, but this one is one of the highlights for me because what I did with it, I tried to own it.

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1: 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Regter Stein het egter bevind dat Naidoo nie 'n bevredigende getuie was nie.
2: Despite expert evidence of psychiatrists placed before this court during the trial, Ms. Naidoo testified about the mental and psychological state of the three accused. This evidence was forthcoming despite the fact that she did not assess the three accused individually, but that she asked the three of them to complete a questionnaire that was designed for her and the responses that they had given to these questions, which were received by her. She, however, made certain factual statements to which she had no first-hand knowledge, but which she, in any event, was prepared to testify about.
1: Regter Stein het daarop gewys dat die beskuldigdes self die verhoor uitgereik het met verskeie ongegronde hofaansoeke en die feit dat Delvecchio en Patel geruime tyd geweier het om in die beskuldigde bank te verskyn.
2: Various witnesses were called by the state, despite the fact that the evidence was not challenged by any of the accused. It was also obvious from those representing the three that they steadfast refused to make any formal admissions, which could have significantly shortened the trial and the accuser's pre-trial detention. Whilst they have the right to challenge the evidence and claim their innocence, they have to also bear in mind that this prolonged the trial proceedings before this court.
1: 'N familielid van die Sonders egpaar wat anoniem wou bly, het op 'n virtuele platform op die vonnis gereageer. 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
3: Somewhat counterintuitively, I will say that Rod and Rachel were fortunate people. Fortunate to be part of a strong, close and cohesive family throughout their lives. Fortunate to have a shared passion which shaped their working and recreational lives. But most of all, fortunate to have each other. They were truly soulmates, and I only hope that this was of comfort to them right up until the untimely end of their lives in such tragic circumstances.
1: Regter Stein het die staat gevra om die familie in kennis te stel van hulle reg om voorleggings oor parool te doen waarvoor die moordenaars oor 25 jaar in aanmerking kan kom. 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
6: They were attacking us at our workplaces and at home as well where we stay. So we decided to go to Durban Central. Then the mayor came in. He said he wants to verify all our documents if we are verified. We are all documented. He promised that they are going to give us shelter. He didn't. They didn't do anything for us. We've been here for almost 7 weeks on the streets. Now they're telling us to leave and go back to the community. How? We're not working. We can't pay our rent. Now, which community are you going back when you don't have jobs? So now they should give us shelter. Let's sit in the shelter for everything to go down. And then we'll look for a way forward to create another job because we've got our skills off our hands.
5: Die groep sê weke op straat het hulle swaar getref. Baie slaap in die oopte saam met kinders, terwyl hulle op skenkings vir kos staat maak. Ajay beweer ook dat hulle gereeld deur misdadigers geteiken word.
6: It's been very terrible. Even the paras are stealing our stuffs now. When you sleep, you wake up, the para take your bag. I'm an example, the paras took the whole of my bag, my cosmetics, everything went. So we're sleeping outside, it's very terrible. It's raining. Every time when it's raining, we are in this rain. There are kids here, pregnant women, old women. People are sick every day. It's very terrible out here. It's just not good.
5: Die 19-jarige Riziki Abdul, wat as kind van Burundi na Suid-Afrika gekom het, sê sy het nooit gedink sy sou haarself haweloos bevind in die land wat sy nou as haar tuiste beskou nie.
7: Well, I didn't expect anything like this would have happened here. We were okay that side on Umbila. Everything was perfectly fine. And then suddenly people just started changing. Even the people close to us also started changing. It's been bad because sleeping outside and in this cold of winter, I got sick, the baby got sick, and we have nowhere to sleep. The toilets are not sanitary for us to also use. There's no water. It's very bad because some of us like grew here. If we had to go home, we don't know where we would go. We grew up here. This is all we know. This is like home.
5: Intussen het die burgemeester van eThekwini, Cyril Taba, 'n ferm ultimatum aan die groep gestel. 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
9: 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As you know, this area is just adjacent to the illegal mining area. So we are having those suspicions, but one can term this incident to be insane, to be heartless, to a certain extent or high extent, it is barbaric.
5: Terselfdertyd sê inwoners, hulle glo dat onwettige mynwerkers agter die massa-skietery sit. 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
10: I'm feeling, I don't know how to talk. I'm nervous about this place. It's not good at all. The Zamazama is gonna kill us. I was at my house by 9:10 when the shooting starts. We were hearing gunshots and then they fired another guy, my elder brother. He's at the hospital right now. They shoot him on the tummy.
5: Cleveland se proporsionele verteenwoordiger in die raad, Tandiwe Mbambala, sê verhoogde polisie sigbaarheid is dringend nodig in die gebied, aangesien dit nie die eerste keer is dat 'n voorval van hierdie aard plaasgevind het nie.
11: We need safety around this area because this area is not safe at all. Our people are not safe. Kunabantwana abahlala la, kunabo mama, abantu besifazana, kune illegal mining that is happening here. Kune project that is happening here. So we don't know ukuthi what happened, what triggers for this shooting to happen. Because previously when this project started, one of our sister here, through this project, they shot her.
5: Intussen sê Mtombeni dat 3 mense sowat 3 weke gelede vir die besit van AK-47 ammunisie, sowel as onwettige vuurwapens by die Jumpers informele nedersetting in hegtenis geneem is.
9: Well, we were in this space in Jumpers informal settlement, I think 3 weeks ago, with the intelligence led, General Kalakala led the team. Through that operational activities, we managed to recover over 1,000 live ammunitions of the AK-47, and we ultimately have some arrests. I think if I do recollections, it was 3 of the people who were arrested. We also recovered some firearms, I think the pistol, it was 3 as well.
5: 'N spesiale span speurders is aangestel in 'n poging om die verdagtes so gou as moontlik op te spoor. Die verslag is saamgestel deur Sasha Naidu en ek is Annelien Moses vir SAK News.
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13: I think also the GNU needs to address the issue of foreign policy because the GNU doesn't have a foreign policy. That is a byproduct of all the political parties after the 2024 democratic elections. The foreign policy that is at play is the byproduct of the ANC. That's why, for instance, there are contradictory statements every now and then. So that issue needs to be addressed because it is going to be one of the sources of conflict in the context of the GNU.
12: Breakfast sê die RNE daan geslaag om politieke stabiliteit te bewerkstellig. 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
14: The GNU has been in office for about 24 months now, and the issue has been about arresting the failure of South Africa. So there are certain things that have been done by the GNU with a certain respectable degree of success. One of them was to stabilize the electricity grid. It's stabilized, it's not performing at the highest level to accelerate industrialization of South Africa. There's been a degree to which the logistics, in other words, the goods trades, has been improved.
12: Swana sê echter dat ten spyte daarvan dat die RNE goed vaar onder die huidige politieke klimaat, dit nie daarin kon slaag om die nodige verbeterings in die land te bespoedig nie.
14: The GNU, in the context of long-term mediocrity, has done well by starting to arrest failure. The GNU is not a brilliant in achieving dramatic success of the level that we saw with Thabo Mbeki, but they've started to arrest the failure, the serious failure that was achieved by Jacob Zuma and Cyril Ramaphosa.
12: Dit was die politieke ontleder Sandile Swana wat daardie verslag van Abongwe Kobokana aan die parlement afgesluit het. Ek is Hendrik Martin vir SAK News.
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3: 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The Eastern Cape came second with 208 arrests for various crimes including public violence and contravention of Immigration Act, public violence, incitement to commit violence and looting. KwaZulu-Natal 153, various crimes including looting, public violence, contravention of Immigration Act. In the Free State, 132 persons were arrested for various crimes including public violence and contravention of Immigration Act, looting and business robbery. Northwest Province recorded a total of 83 arrests for various crimes including looting, public violence and contravention of Immigration Act.
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4: Operation Prosper is going to continue as authorized by our commander-in-chief till March next year. So we will continue supporting the crackdown of the criminals, especially criminal syndicates, wherever they are. We will always do that in support of the police.
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6: Sisha was always indoors. He was a homebody. But yesterday, he told me he was taking a cell phone charger to his friend. He said he would return. Next thing I'm hearing gunshots outside. A group of people came and knocked at my door, telling me he had been shot. There are no signs that he was there to loot.
5: Een van die bure, Bonginkosi Mabula, sê die verdagtes het skote vanuit 'n verbygaande voertuig gevuur voordat hulle op die vlug geslaan het.
7: The young man was walking on the left-hand side of the street. So, on the right-hand side of the street, it's where the shop that was looted is based. So, the people who were looting, basically, they ran over the street. They jumped on the left-hand side where the boy was walking as well. I think they had sirens or they saw the police coming, so they decided to run away. So the boy ran away as well. So while the boy was running away up the street, then it came along a car. Yeah, the car came, then they shot the boy. So we don't understand if it's a mistake or it was intentionally. We don't know. But we are shattered as a community because that boy was a very good boy in the community.
5: Intussen sê die Gautengse polisie, hulle het reeds met 'n soektog na die verdagtes begin. Hier is die polisie woordvoerder, Brenda Moridili.
8: Police in Gauteng are investigating a case of murder after a man was shot and killed during the evening of 30 June 2026. Preliminary reports indicate that at around 2000 hours, community members were looting foreign-owned spaza shops between 8th and 9th Avenue when shots were fired, resulting in one fatality. No arrests have been made yet and investigations are continuing. Anyone with information is urged to contact their nearest police station or contact the Crime Stop line on 08600 10111.
5: Dit was die Gautengse polisiewoordvoerder Brenda Morodili wat daardie verslag van Sasha Naidoo afsluit. 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
10: Visa, it's not a work permit. It's been made clear by our March to March, Mamutia Silva. We cannot have people who are just known when Treasury sits for sometimes to say in the country there's like 65 million people. That was only in 2002. But now, if you look at the state, there's more than 10 million people, undocumented people who we don't know. Every country has the law. So it's high time government must also intervene and make sure that we as South African, we are heard.
11: We have seen that the population of South Africa is high and the infrastructure is not well maintained now just because of the overpopulation that we have in our community. And if you can check about that, while I was still saying that, most of these people are coming from outside of the country. So we are trying to raise our concerns to our government.
9: In Pretoria het die betogers na die Sunnyside polisiestasie gestap waar hulle 'n memorandum van eise oorhandig het. Van die eise het ingesluit dat winkels wat aan ongedokumenteerde buitelanders behoort, gesluit moet word en dat die regering hierdie ongedokumenteerde mense moet repatrieer.
12: Post this demonstration today, we're hoping that a strong message it has been sent to the current president, President Ramaphosa, to say that children are being trafficked by these so-called Nigerians. And obviously, going forward, we feel that the march on its own, it has sent the message and it will not only stop today, it will continue from here on.
13: Our African brothers and sisters, we love them all. However, we are saying that let us follow the rules of the country that you want to be at. If you want to be in South Africa, there is no problem. You are more than welcome. But make sure that you are legal and that you are documented. Because there is no other country in Africa or in the world that allows this to go on without being checked.
9: In Soweto het betogers ook hulle stem dik gemaak en gevra vir sterker optrede teen onwettige immigrasie.
14: They have taken over Babulala Ixasa Lentsha. Ama Nigerians athathe ama buildings. It can't be business as usual.
15: The reality of the illegal immigration in our spaces has made our people to also be desperate to get the money. And now they are actually allowing the people who should not be here. However, that is breaking the law, which is supposed to be enforced by who? South African police services. So they're supposed to be doing their job. And this is not hidden, like the people who are selling drugs. They're doing it openly. You see a big container. So when you see the big container, find out what is in the container because we don't stay in containers.
9: Die polisie was reg oor die land naby betogings ontplooi, gereed om in te gryp indien geweld sou uitbreek. 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
16: A message is simple. Do not test the resolve of state. To those who intend to demonstrate peacefully, we assure you that your constitutional right will be protected.
9: Sekere van die groepe wat aan gister se landsverhogings deelgeneem het, het die regering 'n week gegee om op hul eise te reageer. 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
17: I really want to thank Madam Sue for the initiative, bring it together with the SPCA and all those people who did put their cent just to make sure that this journey is come to an end, meaning that I can receive my dog whilst I'm back in Malawi. Thank you to everyone, and I didn't want to thank again once more. And please, anybody comes again, please do the same as you did for me.
5: Hy verduidelik dat geen manier was waarop hy Fireman aan sy eie lot se oorlaat nie. Hulle is al saam van het Fireman 'n klein hondjie was.
17: So it's more life like you, so it's more dependent on me, and also my life is also dependent on him, such that we feel alike, we want to be together. So it was very hard for me to think like how am I going to leave this one. That's why I came to the word to say I would rather die than leave this fur and more fireman, because as much as I believe that I'm the one who took responsible for this, I must also see to it that he's well taken care of.
5: Singini sê hy is nie bitter omdat hy Suid-Afrika moet verlaat nie. Al wat saak maak is dat hy en Fireman weer verenig sal word.
17: After hearing about the ongoing riot or arrest, I was forced to come to a conclusion to say I must go home and check out my papers. As much as I respect the people, what they want from the South African, as much as I respect their motive as to curve job opportunities to the youth, that's why I came to a conclusion to say I must go home. So it was very hard for me to think of leaving this dog.
5: Dit was Stephen Singini van Sea Vista by St. Francis Bay, wat na Malawi gerepatrieer sal word. Annelien Moses vir SAK News.
0: Nyamka Suid-Afrika ekite hingo bukasi ngukwena darna maiti hie Drum Magazine ngukurika khasi u 57 tahaka ngo kuri enamo dema Drum shi o tsaiki weito ngukwena khana umborunga ji a tam shiki kha o tukangwe ngukuriki tamahano khasi u kuri enamo gwema Baskopo a ngi ta ku hengo a tamshiki ngo tenzi DSS dolita jao kai klosi di a na vekeki baskopo nja ojikite ku tlewu kai gwem.
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19: One thing that stuck out was how these strangers will write to a stranger. And I guess the core thing behind all of it was trust, right? That I'm trusting this person with my information as much as I'm anonymous, but I'm opening myself up. So it kind of created some form of community for the black people to write to her, even if they don't even know who she is, even if it's a she. So that kind of created some form of trust and community around the famous column. Hence, everyone or each and every household will have that Drum magazine because it was therapy to them.
18: Matiwana sê die rolprentspan het agter besluit om die fliek in die hede te laat afspeel en te kyk na die rol wat Sis Dolly vandag nog in Suid-Afrikaners se lewens speel.
19: It was imperative for us to focus on the contemporary South Africa, mainly because the history books are there, but then now we wanted to actually see how does the new story look like in the new South Africa.
18: Volgens Matiwana bring die fliek ook hulde aan die ryk geskiedenis van Drum tydskrif wat in 1951 gestig is.
19: My vision for the film was mainly just to pay homage to the legacy of Drum Magazine and also pay homage to those that came before us. I'm talking about Ken Temba, Yolis Khumalo, Yunit Nakasas, they were the great journalists of those days. Yeah, I think Drum Magazine was able to profile Black life in a very bold way in terms of owning who we are and also showing our beauty.
18: Al is die Suid-Afrikaanse rolprentbedryf al meer as 100 jaar oud, het baie min vollengte rolprente 'n vrou as regisseur. 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
19: It's been a process. I mean, I've been in an industry for more than 20 years now. I've done quite a lot, but this one is one of the highlights for me because what I did with it, I tried to own it.
18: Aangesien die rolprent oor 'n glanstydskrif gaan, was dit ook Matiwana se benadering toe sy dit vervilm het.
19: The style was quite intentional. I wanted each and every frame to kind of feel like it's a magazine page. You're flipping on it. Get to see different things, you get to see beautiful landscape, beautiful women, beautiful people all around. The colors were also bold, and then I think also that formed my initial process as well, how I wanted it to be that bold. It kind of sent us back to that nostalgia of how Drum Magazine used to feel like and look like.
18: Dit was die regisseur van die fliek, Die Sis Dolly, Twiggy Matiwana. 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
20: President Trump het verlede week die 250ste verjaarsdag feesvieringe in Washington DC geopen.
21: There has never been anything like the United States of America and together we are making it bigger and better and stronger and far more exceptional. Tonight, as we stand on the edge of our 250th year of independence, I am thrilled to declare that America is back.
20: Maar Trump se sentiment word nie deur almal gedeel nie, sê die Amerikaanse sosiale historikus Professor Joshua Brown.
22: This distinctive moment with the current president and administration, I think, creates a different vision from in the rest of the world than even 4 years ago. So I think that there is both a shock and at the same time a certain amount of derision toward what many people view abroad, not to mention in the United States, of the hypocrisy of the claims about the American experiment and the success of the American experiment and how we are the model for the world, or even worse, we're the best in the world and nobody else is like the United States, American exceptionalism, as it's called. And that, I think, is something that now is the negative, and by the way, made even worse by the Iran war, a negative response that I think is going to last for a very long time.
20: Maar wat sê Amerikaanse burgers?
23: With the politicization of the commemorations, I am not at all excited. And in fact, like, disappointed and kind of annoyed by everything going on.
24: The America's 250th, I would say,
2: I don't know what's going on Capitol Hill or the fairs that are going on, but in my community, we're finding ways to celebrate even though we have a lot of problems with what's going on.
3: It's great. It looks great. I feel great. It's awesome. We're state fairing it up over here.
4: I understand these are some challenging times right now, to say the least. And I'm just, like I said, hopefully things will come to get better in due time. So right now, it's time to celebrate, try to celebrate this nation's history.
20: Die Amerikaanse ambassadeur vir Suid-Afrika, Leo Brent Boesel III, het by herdenkingsgeleentheid in Suid-Afrika gesê, Amerika se storie is geskaaf deur uitdagings en oorwinnings.
6: Like every democracy, we have faced division, struggle, and moments of self-examination. Paradoxically, that's made possible by freedom itself. And what has sustained us is our capacity for renewal. The determination to move closer to the ideals on which our nation was founded.
20: Die feesvieringe kom te midde van 'n wankelrige verhouding tussen Amerika en Suid-Afrika. Die minister vir vroue, die jeug en mense met gestremdhede, Cindy Sewe-Shakunga, sê Pretoria en Washington streef daarna om beter bilaterale verhoudinge te kweek.
24: It is through dialogue, cooperation, a mutual respect that South Africa and the United States of America continue to advance shared interests and contribute to global peace, prosperity and development.
20: Dis die minister vir vroue, die jeug en mense met gestremdhede, Cindy Sewe-Shakunga.
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Ya a point the gay, hecon him gay. 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His gagging on quay. 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

0: Good evening, Mr. Basir.
1: Hi, good evening.
0: How are you doing? Good.
1: How are you, Chikong Chikwanda? How is my wonderful, wonderful listener?
0: I'm doing good. Nothing much to complain about. That's your side, Mr. Basir.
1: Yes, sir. Talk to me. I'm listening. Just talk to me. Tell me whatever is on your mind, and you're ready to go.
0: Without wasting any time, our topic to be discussed this evening is the secret life of Petri, power in your pocket.
1: Okay, that's a very interesting topic. Chikwanda, let's get down to business immediately. First and foremost, a brief history on batteries. Batteries were discovered, they were founded in the early 1800s. So it's well over 200 years that people have been using battery energy for whatever source it was needed for. Now, coming to modern times, my dear listeners, the battery forms a very, very vital component in all our lives, a simple battery. And like I said, the batteries were founded, they were discovered in the early 1800s. And since then, the battery has evolved like you'll never, ever believe. The major substance component of all batteries is an element called lithium. Now, lithium is a chemical, a substance rather, that is found in not every country of the world. So it is a valuable substance, lithium. And lithium is the main item of all batteries. Lithium is the substance, lithium ions, that will hold a charge. And they will release the charge as soon as the charge, that electrical power, the electrical surge is needed. The lithium ions will then do the work. Now, as, like I said, we evolved over the last maybe 70, 80 years, mankind has been very, very worried about our own energy, and our own energy, which is still a very reliable, very widely used type of energy, which is petroleum, diesel, your fossil fuels. But the major danger with fossil fuels is the extremely high levels of pollution and the absolute degradation, destructive elements the byproducts of fossil fuels have, meaning that we have pollution at an unprecedented level. And ever since, we've determined that there is a hole in the ozone, that's the layer, the blanket of air, ozone covering the earth, which protects all of us from the very harmful and dangerous ultraviolet rays. Man had been working tirelessly to say, look, we do have another source of energy, and that is batteries, and let us perhaps look at optimizing the use of battery electrical energy. So like I was saying, over the last 70, 80 years, a load of effort has been put into using batteries more extensively, more widely. Now, what has happened is that first and foremost, all your electronic devices, gadgets that are powered by batteries, by lithium, has been improved like you can't believe. Your first cell phones had an enormous size of battery attached to the phone. That battery has been reduced in size to a quarter of the original one, and it will supply us energy for about 10 or 15 times more than the old cellular phone battery. So that is a major, major advancement in technology, in particular batteries, lithium ion powered batteries. Then, like I told you earlier on, the big problem facing us, Chakwanda, is the amount of pollution and the fact that man has been trying for the last 80 years to look for alternate energies. Yes, we have found batteries to be one of the very lucrative alternate energies. And then obviously people like Tesla, etc. Tesla is a born and bred South African now living in the United States of America. Elon Musk, that's the person we're talking about. He's the man that started Tesla, and his ambition, as Elon Musk, was to go the way of electric cars. He had single-handedly revolutionized electric motor vehicles. And initially, he went the road of lithium-ion batteries, but over the last 2 or 3 years, he's now developed an absolutely advanced type of substance he is using in his batteries. Musk is no longer using lithium. Musk is now using aluminium ion, and those aluminium ions work at least 3 to 5 times more than your lithium substance. So once again, a major, major breakthrough in terms of the type of batteries. Initially, your electric cars could go for 40, 50Ks, and then you needed to have a charge. Now, with the advancement of batteries in particular, my dear listeners, simple batteries where you no longer need to refuel your car. All you do is put a charge battery in your motor vehicle, and the sky is the limit. It simply means that you can get when using the term any amount, I am not exaggerating. You can use your batteries for many, many hundreds of kilometers. You put a battery in your car, you drive, you go for hundreds of kilometers. Not a drop of fossil fuel, petrol, diesel was used. You have used only battery energy. And like I was saying earlier on, that's already another major, major step in the fourth industrial revolution, which means we now, with our aluminum ion batteries, can go much, much more further. Now, Chico and my dear listeners, if you think the battery revolution stops at the new substance we are using, aluminum, you are once again mistaken. The Chinese have then taken it one step further. The normal sodium, the normal potassium you have in your house, to be more colloquial, the normal salt you have on your table, the Chinese are now using salt to make batteries. Very, very advanced technology. And then once again, that will take us way, way further than the lithium batteries and the aluminum battery. Those batteries are much more stronger, much more lighter in weight. So it means it doesn't burden the motors that are powered by those batteries. You can move heavy vehicles, including trucks and buses, and the sky is the limit. right up to the point we're on the verge of having aircraft that will be now powered by batteries. But that, my dear listeners, will have to wait a little while. It is in the pipeline, but not up and running. So that, in essence, people, are batteries. Now, the normal lithium batteries, I need to say this, always came with a danger factor attached to it. The danger factor was sometimes leakage, and in many instances, there was fires that were caused by the lithium ion battery. So, like I said earlier on, people like Musk have taken it one step further, where they have reduced the risk of corrosion, fires, by leaps and bounds by having the aluminum ion batteries. And the Chinese have then taken it one step further. They have salt-powered batteries. Now, all said and done, people, those of you that are listening to this radio station, this wonderful radio station, be rest assured, even the device you have in your hand is powered by batteries. But those of you that have got now solar panels in your houses, once again, you have inverters, batteries that will store all the energy, the solar energy, the radiant energy from the sun. They will store it and keep it housed in your inverters, in your battery. So at any given time, you need power. The power which you have stolen, in brackets, from the sun, that is now used to help you with your lights and your other electrical appliances, etc., in your house. So the sky is the limit with regards to how much batteries have contributed for our easy existence. Batteries have made, indeed, life extremely, extremely easy for all human beings. With that, Chikwanda, I don't want to go on talking and talking. Do you have any questions, sir?
0: Yes, a few more questions. We charge phone overnight, complain when the battery dies too quickly, and sometimes three phones will overheat or even catch fire. So, for example, for instance, school learners and young people who are interested in science and engineering, what kind of career and skills are connected to battery, energy storage, and renewable power?
1: Look, that's a very, very interesting question you asked. Like I said earlier on, Chikwanda, yes, the old lithium batteries, if they were used indiscriminately over time, they became heated, including your cell phone. If you go on using your cell phone over and over again, you with it for hours on end, then you see your battery is reducing in power, you then have an electrical charge going into your phone, and you continue using your battery, you are causing excessive heat to accumulate in your phone, more specific with regards to your battery. And you should be very, very, my dear listener, you should be cautious. My advice, do not continue using your cell phone when you have an extra source of energy going into your phone. In emergency, yes, up to half an hour is acceptable. There's no problem at all because you're now using direct electrical energy, which is passing through your lithium battery, and you continue using your phone. Likewise, for other electronic apparatus, you can have your iPad, etc., direct from electrical socket. That electrical energy then goes through. It has to pass through your lithium battery. Your lithium battery, in turn, will then power whatever electronic gadget device you have in your hand. Now, there, once again, you need to be extremely, extremely cautious. Like I said earlier on, if you use it for a short while, half an hour, you then put your phone off, you then put your other electronic gadgets off, and you allow the natural process to take place. You allow your phone or your electronic device, your iPad, etc., to charge. When they fully charge, you remove the socket, and then it's business as normal. You can do as you please with your phone. Also, whilst we are discussing this, Chikwanda, my dear listeners, your normal batteries you use in your torches and your toys, etc., those small pen-like batteries and the ones bigger than them, the 1.5 volt, etc., once they are done, there are some that could be used, they could be recharged. They work. There's a charging mechanism that will give you detailed information as to how far those batteries are charged. But most importantly, my dear listeners, the majority of those batteries are not rechargeable. So don't even attempt recharging those batteries. Those batteries must be disposed of. Now, how do you dispose a battery? Simple, wrap it up in ordinary newspaper, throw it in the dustbin, and that's it. Right? That is by far the easiest. There are more intelligent ways of disposing batteries. Schools do have special disposable boxes for electronic and electric items, which includes batteries. So all you do is helping your country, helping conservation big time, take your batteries, ask your teacher which is the container for disposable, redundant electrical appliances. They'll show it to you. You put it in there, and the people that are going to collect it will know exactly what to do. One factor, my dear listeners, is try your level best, not even try your level best. This is more an instruction. Do not ever dispose, do not discard your batteries into a fireplace. Don't ever do that. It is absolutely hazardous. You do not do that. Batteries are never meant to be disposed, discarded, into any type of a naked flame. Don't do that. Rather do what I just explained to you earlier on. So yes, Chikwanda, those are all the safety measures that can be taken. And also, Chikwanda, the question you asked is that all batteries, from your 1.5 volt small battery to your 12 volt car batteries, to your inverter batteries, whatever batteries you are talking of, to the batteries that are used in motor vehicles, there are specific, very, very explicit instructions on the use of those batteries. And my very, very firm, and I stress on the term firm, dear listeners, please, please read those instructions. Right up to the battery you have in your cell phone, there are very, very specific guidelines as to how those batteries should be used. Right up to the point of the engineers, the people that made the phones, will give you instructions on how that phone or the phone battery should be charged. So, yes, in as much as is a very, very favored source of electrical energy. It does go with a few risk, and it's not serious risk if you are just intelligent enough to have read the instructions, and God willing, you will not be then exposing yourself to any of the dangers. Any other questions, Chakwanda?
0: Thank you, Mr. Basir, for your time. It was an interesting and concrete topic to be discussed about the batteries, power in your pocket. So I thank you so much for the time, the moment that you give me to conduct the interview with you, Mr. Basir. So thank you so much.
1: Now, Chakwanda, like I've always said, it's an absolute pleasure being on your absolutely wonderful, wonderful radio station. And like always, now we're in the midst of the World Cup. I gave you this message last week. I repeat myself.
0: Yes.
1: People, just enjoy the World Cup. Do it, but never,
0: overdo it.
1: How's that one, Chakwanda? Do it, but don't
0: overdo it.
1: Enjoy the weekend, all my dear listeners. Chakwanda, enjoy the weekend, sir. Enjoy the football. And I just believe that you are a very, very strong Orlando Pirates supporter. Is that right or wrong?
0: No, I'm a Kaiser Chief, actually.
1: Kaiser Chiefs are the small boys. They are the small boys.
0: Thank you.
1: Pirates won the league. We are going to win the league again, Chakwanda.
0: Okay.
1: We, that means we.
0: It's gambling. It's gambling. Sometimes you win, sometimes you lose. Thank you, Mr. Basir.
1: Yeah, okay, it's a pleasure, Chakwanda. Bye-bye, sir, and bye-bye to all my wonderful listeners.
0: Keep well.
1: Okay, take care, sir. Bye-bye.
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4: never and never again shall it be that this beautiful land will again experience the oppression of one by another.
0: Dunhong, Juwisi, King Juki Khan, Kikan, Gawisi, Kaitu, Gay, Kong, Kango, Kai, Kali, Batri, Kase, who gave Batri, who gave Gawzi, Lay. 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I take you a gun, I could do it at Chakwa Afoni, the Anhan Kota Anhan Kwa. Then the son called Jiga on Chika Ahe can will see and say Gigo come to one gay and say Gita you have come. Technology ya Kwa. Tigan to one letter, but three in Hikagia was a little gay, Kote phony hingay, while but three again, Alanwink gay phony. 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

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O coronaha. Caro had the body a. Caro ungahe. The Broadcasting Complaints Commission of South Africa. P.O. Box 412-36. 5 Greg Hall 2024 Venu Caro Quatriki Tamaha BSCSA at Napsa OSCA went OHZR Ki to Hatuya Kamasakiat and Wajakuatriki Tanakono O Corona Kanaha Quatruskim via OHBSCSA OSCA went OHZR Ki.

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0: Ons moet seker maar dankbaar wees dat sy so is.
2: Hallo? Hallo, the captain has given me special permission to briefly speak to you. My name is Frieda de Wet and I work for the South African Embassy in Jakarta. As I am sure you are aware, by the time we land in South Africa, it would already be Sunday, which is Mother's Day.
1: Wat maak die vrou?
0: Sy moet net oor my praat hê. 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
2: I don't know how many of you understand Afrikaans, but I'm sure some of you might have heard of our famous South African poet, Eintjie Krog. She wrote a very special poem for her mother, which I would like to read to you all, and to two special mothers and their daughters who are on board with us today. 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
0: My ma en my dogter se name is Sarah Jacobs.
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